flipping his piano over because it malfunctioned last weekend. Typical Morgan Wallen fashion. We got to stop putting up with this. Ian Kelly in today here on CZU. The latest from Olivia right now. It's called Drop Dead.

0: know when Taylor Swift is getting married. We actually don't really know much at all other than who she's marrying. But we do know something, maybe. It's 92.9 ZZU. Let's talk about what's popping. Top stories from the internet. It's brought to you by our friends out at Arthur Murray Spokane Dance Studio tonight. We know Taylor's friends with a lot of people, a lot of famous people. And it seems like a lot of her friends were openers for her on the Eras Tour. And now it looks like she's saying thank you to at least one of them, Benson Boone. The rumor is he is singing at the Taylor Swift's wedding. TMZ reported it earlier, so you know, you can only take that so far. Who knows how much truth is to it, but I feel like there's got to be at least a little bit of truth if they're reporting it. So, could be the biggest gig of his lifetime. I hope she does not have a super public wedding. For her sake, for everyone's sake, I hope she does it in secret somewhere with her friends and family, but I still want to know about it a little bit. So we'll see if that turns out to be true. Good for Benson Boone if he gets to do that. That's what's popping today here on 92.9 ZZU. Ian Kelly in the studio getting ready to count down your top six songs of the day. 6 p.m. is when we make that happen on the Modern Hit 6. Music from Bruno Mars, Noah Kahan, Justin Bieber. It's all coming up right here on ZZU.
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1: 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That's number 5 tonight on the Modern Hit 6. It's Ian Kelly counting them down. We are not quite halfway through. One of my favorite songs on the radio right now, of course it's coming from Taylor Swift, number 5.

Terry Styles, number two, American Girls on 92.9 ZZU. We are counting down your top six songs of the day. That's what we do weeknights. It's Ian Kelly in the studio. Number one tonight, I think it's her first time at number one here on ZZU. The album's coming out in July. I can't wait for it. Madonna is back, baby. Bringing Sabrina Carpenter on for Bring Your Love. It's number one tonight.

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All proceeds from this event will benefit 92.9 CZU's Christmas Wish as our listeners golf the beautiful Coeur d'Alene Resort Golf Course. 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
1: 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Here's your First Alert Weather Forecast for your Wednesday. Could see some shower activity to some thunder and lightning into our evening hours, early evening hours. Then we'll see things clear by our overnight period, overnight low of 50 degrees. For your Thursday, partly cloudy, high of 72 and breezy at times.
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0: Hey, big shout out to Roxanne Robertson. 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
6: Today, the Columbia Basin Irrigation Project helps irrigate nearly 700,000 acres of farmland across central Washington. They continue to expand even today, recently bringing water to areas impacted by the declining Odessa aquifer.
7: Of course, we have to acknowledge that the construction of the dam also did impact our native communities, and it was the end of our salmon run for the Upper Columbia. 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

She'll be alright. 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

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The sky'd be falling and I'd hold you tight. And there wouldn't be a reason why we would even have to say goodbye. 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
1: 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Would you love me for the hell of it?

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give the satisfaction asking how you're doing now. 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
2: I will tell you what, I am full blown on the Mariners are going to win the World Series bandwagon now. I think it's just going to be the year of Seattle sports.
3: On you a have hot to, streak.
2: I know. They're on a hot streak. They've been doing really well lately, and I'm now fully convinced. I was not convinced a month ago. Not at all. And now I'm back on it, so.
3: That feels like an average fandom for the Mariners.
2: It's yeah.
3: Like you go all in, yes, this team sucks. 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
2: 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July 2nd, Climate Pledge. 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We got your hook up there. So sign up right now, 929ZZ.com.
3: Don't say we've never done anything for you. 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
3: There is a list of babysitter demands that has gone viral. 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
1: It's Joey and Lauren. Let's get your trending stories. Lauren, what is trending today?
2: A lot of people talking about this babysitter ad, and people are saying that the requirements are too much.
1: Okay.
2: Too much. So
1: and
2: this
1: you
2: is from a mom.
1: You were a pro babysitter, so you're going to have to throw in your expertise here.
2: Yes. This is from a mom. She says, I need someone to watch my four kids, ages 2, 3, 5, and 7.
1: Oh, have fun with that.
2: From noon to 6, Monday through Friday, and occasional weekends.
1: Okay.
2: This says, must be a great cook and avid cleaner. Must be over 25 years old. Minimum education must be a master's degree. No social media accounts allowed. I don't need my kids seeing that. No drinking, no smoking, no vaping. No tattoos or piercings. Five professional references. A background check and a drug test will be conducted, and the job pays $200 per week. Must have own transportation.
1: This is a joke. Sorry. $200 a week?
2: $200 a week.
1: Monday through Friday.
2: I don't have a problem with a lot of those requirements, except for... I mean, the social media, okay, well, you can't really control what somebody has. And the master's degree, that feels like a lot.
1: The master's degree?
2: If I'm the mom, instead of that, I would say must be CPR certified. Like, that would be more important to me than somebody having a master's degree.
1: So what are people complaining about?
2: Probably the pay,
1: but the tattoos and piercings is kind of interesting.
2: Yeah, that's silly.
1: Like, that's, I feel like, very silly.
2: But I mean, think it's fair to not want your babysitter to drink, smoke, or vape.
1: Yeah, like, I'm totally cool with that. The social media is weird. I mean, do I understand... As someone that we've used a lot of babysitters in our day and age, do I understand that it worries me a little bit that kids are just on their phones a lot? Yes, it worries me about that because we've heard stories of people putting our kids on their Snapchat, and I'm like, what the heck is going on?
2: Yeah, like,
1: that's
2: like
1: a
2: that.
1: Little weird.
2: Don't
1: yeah.
2: like that.
1: So but you can't be like, oh, you can't have an Instagram. That's a little crazy. Well, I would suggest if she wants that specific of a job, maybe she works around something where she can, like, work when the kids sleep or something.
2: I have no idea.
1: Does that make sense?
2: It says, one of the comments I love says, trying to pay someone with a master's degree $6 an hour, because that's probably what it averages out to. And four kids. That's a lot. Yeah. So, yeah, I mean, you're...
1: 200 a week?
2: Yeah, 200 a week.
1: Sorry, for whatever reason, I was thinking 200 a day. 200
2: no,
1: a week.
2: 200 per week.
1: Yeah, you're never going to find anyone, but that's
2: if,
1: cute.
2: If your name is William, let me ask you this. Would you ever go by Billiam? Because they say Billiam is actually gaining more popularity in a nickname.
1: Why not? There's William, there's Willie, but it's Bill. Only Billy and
2: there's
1: Billy.
2: Bill to yeah. William. So now people are saying, Billiam. What about Billiam?
1: No, that's not going to be. There's going to be a lot of people just dropping the William and you're like, no, it's Billiam.
2: They also said for Robert, people are now starting to coin the nickname Bobbert. Because Bob is short for Robert, so people are like, why not just call him Bobbert or Billiam instead of William or Tedward instead of Ted for Ed, you know.
1: You need to give a shout out to those kids that have been named names that are almost like a very common name, but they change one letter. Like, oh, is your name Seth? No, it's Ref. Yeah. But I see it all the time now.
2: You know, I was at an event the other day, and I met these kids, and I apologize, I can't remember all of your names. But I met these kids, and they had the most old-school names. And it was crazy. Like, it was really refreshing. It was Doris. She was little. Her name
1: Bartholomew?
2: Doris. No, what was the other one? I don't remember.
1: Theodore?
2: It was, like, Ethel or something. It was, like, Doris, Ethel.
1: And it was, like, the Golden Girls.
2: I was very impressed.
1: That's
2: I was
1: cool.
2: Like, okay, Mom and Dad, like, you guys are throwing it back. And that was cool.
1: You know, class it up a little bit. I like
2: Not
1: it.
2: Not bad. By the way, this year is officially 40% over. Does that blow your mind?
1: Yeah, because again, 2027, next year.
2: Knock, knock, knocking on the door.
1: Yeah, where's the aliens? Where's the flying cars? Where's all that? Because I guarantee you, when I was in elementary school and you said 2027, I would have been like, oh yeah, everything's going to be chrome.
2: Yeah, okay, you thought about the flying cars, but did you think cars would be self-driving on the road?
1: Yes.
2: That never crossed my mind.
1: Well, you're probably right. I think we all just jumped to flying cars, not like that cars drive themselves.
2: We moved a step ahead.
1: And when you thought about flying cars, you still thought you were driving it, right? You never thought it would drive itself.
2: No, I thought I was like a pilot in
1: the
2: sky.
1: Man, that's wild to think about.
2: I know.
1: Probably all of us said, oh yeah, cars will fly, but we'll still have to drive them. No. we're at it now where you can push a button and your car drives you itself.
2: It feels a lot, like my brain logically feels like it would be a lot more unsafe to have a self-driving car on a road than a self-flying car in the
1: sky.
2: Do
1: you think they'll always make you have your eyes up, though? Like,
2: I hope so.
1: Do you think they'll ever come out with a car that's like, you can sleep if you want? Or do they, you'll always have to be attentive?
2: Well, I don't know. They have those robo-taxis, and I don't have to be attentive in those.
1: Good point.
2: I've ridden in the back seat, and there's eyeballs up front. It's crazy. And those are some of your trending stories.
1: Joey and Lauren.
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6: It's Joey and Lauren. Prepare to have your minds blown. Lauren has statistics that sound fake but are actually true.
7: Just really random stats. Really random stats I think you've never thought of in your life, and now I'm going to put them in your brain and make you go, whoa, I had no idea. Ready? Stats that sound fake, but they are actually true. More people own a cell phone than a toothbrush.
6: What?
7: Yes.
6: What?
7: There's a stat out there that proves more people own a mobile phone than toothbrushes.
6: Why? Okay.
7: Well, maybe in other countries and other places,
6: you would have maybe a phone and not a brush. Maybe they use something else. You know, have you seen like the OG toothbrushes that are literally like branches, like frayed branches? Yeah,
7: oh,
6: look them up. Yeah, it's crazy.
7: I have it. Ow. Ooh.
6: Yeah.
7: That hurts.
6: Imagine
7: my gums.
6: Putting a stick in your mouth all the time.
7: And I have, what do they call, a receding gum line or something? Like my
6: gum
7: line.
6: No, not be good for it.
7: It's weird. Like when I brush my teeth, my gums are sensitive and they say it's because I brush too hard.
6: Dude, that's still crazy to me. More people have a cell phone than a toothbrush?
7: Told you I was going to blow your mind.
6: All
7: did
6: right.
7: I not?
6: Yeah, you did.
7: How about this stat? There are 1 million people in the air at any given moment.
6: Man, I guess. Like, 1 million?
7: 1 million
6: in
7: people.
6: The air?
7: So think of all the flights right now.
6: Oh, so one thing
7: all
6: I think about
7: flights.
6: A lot is, and mostly because, you know, for now you've gotten much better, but for a while you had a big fear of flying. And I'd always tell you, like, think about all the planes in the air. Think about all the planes landing. Think about all the planes taking off right now in this moment. And I think about that a lot. But I've never thought about the amount of people.
7: Yeah. At least 1 million at any given moment.
6: So our world population is, you know, 7.99999 million. Because 1 million's really not on Earth right now.
7: Still in the atmosphere.
6: I mean, maybe. That's crazy.
7: But you're not wrong. Like, sometimes when I get a little nervous, I think about it. And I think about
6: it's crazy.
7: Really huge cities. Like Tokyo, biggest city in the world. And I think about somebody's taking off right now. And right now.
6: And someone just landed right now. Some
7: planes. There's so many planes that are taking off and landing. I mean, go to any major airport and just spend 5 minutes sitting there looking out the window. You will see multiple planes take off and land.
6: Yep,
7: in a span of just a couple of minutes. How many trees are cut down every day to supply the world's toilet paper?
6: This how is many a sad trees? Statistic. Yeah, this is not going to make
7: the
6: me feel
7: world's
6: good.
7: Toilet paper.
6: This is a good ad for bidets. Good commercial for
7: really
6: bidets
7: is.
6: Right now. Give me 10. It's going to be way high. I'm going to say 1 million.
7: 1 million
6: okay,
7: trees?
6: Sorry.
7: Oh,
6: all right. Sorry. 10,000 trees.
7: How you go from 1 million to 10,000?
6: All right, sorry. 10,000 trees for the world's toilet paper every day.
7: Okay, you're closer. 27,000 trees are cut down every day.
6: Wow, that's just for toilet paper?
7: To supply toilet paper for the world.
6: Okay, that's sad. Yeah, well, let's all switch to the bidet, people.
7: This is a fun stat because I love shuffling cards. When we've been playing Uno a lot with our kids lately and just other card games, and it's been fun because mom's the shuffler. I love to shuffle.

0: Yeah.
1: If every single person shuffled a deck of cards every second since the beginning of time, the chances of any two decks being the same are one in a trillion, trillion, trillion.
2: Wow.
1: So if every person has been shuffling since forever,
0: there would still not be an identical deck.
1: One in
0: probably.
1: A trillion, trillion, trillion. That's crazy. What it says.
0: That's nuts.
1: That just shows you like how spot on things can be.
0: And then when I play Uno, I'm like, who shuffled these? Because it's awful.
1: There's like nine reds in a row and all the reverse cards. And one last one here. It says, Canada has more lakes than the rest of the world combined.
0: Than the rest of the world combined?
1: Combined. I mean, we knew there's a lot of lakes,
0: that's
1: more
0: amazing.
1: Than the rest of the world combined.
0: The cell phone toothbrush thing is still blowing my mind.
1: Right?
0: We need to get more toothbrushes out there.
1: I love finding random facts, random information. I also read the other day, totally random, koala bears have the most human-like fingerprints. Like, their fingerprints are the closest to a human fingerprint.
0: Way to go, Lauren. You just let criminals be like, hey, have you checked on the local koala? Maybe he robbed the bank.
1: All right? Looks a lot like a koala print to me.
0: That looks like a koala print if I've ever seen one. And there's rumors on the street they've been making more crimes. All right? It's Joey and Lauren.

0: Joey and Lauren, phone jinx is coming up. Happy birthday. Your husband thought you wanted a boulder for your birthday, and it's a big giant boulder
1: I'm sorry, what?
0: On your front door. Yeah.
1: Okay, it's next right here on Joey and Lauren.

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18: 10:40 is now meteorologist Matt Gray, and we are going to be looking at temperatures in the 70s for this afternoon. Starting off a little cloudy, but ending up with mostly sunny skies for the end of the day. Nice looking Thursday. As we go into tonight, temperatures will fall into the upper 40s, and we'll see skies go from mostly clear to partly cloudy. We'll also have a chance to see the northern lights.
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0: show starts now.
1: Good morning, ZZU fam. We are Joey and Lauren on a Thursday. Thank you for being with us today. I learned something new. All right. I have said many times, I am not a Disney adult. No hate on Disney adults. It's just never been a big thing in my life. I've been to Disney once when I was 13. Our friends are there right now. I did not know that that sucker is open at like midnight.
2: They're posting. Close?
1: Our friends have, what, a 5-year-old and a 4-year-old? And they're literally posting videos of them going on roller coaster rides at 11:45 at night. Are there people at Disneyland at any given moment at like 1 a.m. just running around?
2: Let me look. Let me Google it. A lot of you probably think we sound really dumb because you're like, guys, we've never been.
1: No, I went to Disneyland once, 13. We definitely didn't stay till midnight. And I'm like, I didn't know that was a thing. Late night with just toddlers everywhere? It closes midnight. Okay.
2: 8 a.m. to 12 a.m.
1: So there are, man, so they're only closed for 8 hours so you're ready for the next day.
2: Yeah, that's...
1: Dang. That's a big shift, Mickey.
2: Well, when money talks, people are spending a lot of money there. So, yeah, I mean, I haven't been. I do want to go. But, yeah, right in the teacups at midnight feels like I would puke.
1: Jeez Louise. What would I have been like if I was on the Timber Terror at 11:55 at night, man? Tell you that much. All right, let's get trending stories next.
2: How rare is your eye color? I have data, and I am shocked to learn about some of your eye colors. And it is next on 92.9 ZZU.

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1: It's Joey and Lauren, and let's get your trending stories right now. Lauren, what is trending?
2: They say the hottest new accessory is having two phones. Why? This is stupid. It's confusing. I don't want two phones. It feels like trouble. I don't want it.
1: Just golfing with my buddy Alex, and he's got two phones. Now, one's a work phone, but I was like, how is that? He's like, well, thank goodness one looks totally different than the other.
2: We have a coworker. He's got two phones because one he uses for work and one is like his personal. Like, we'll be in meetings, and he's got his two phones on the counter in front of him. And I'm
1: couldn't
2: just like,
1: do it. Couldn't be me.
2: And maybe I'm dumb. Maybe I should have a separate phone for all the work stuff that I do because I do a lot of work mobily. But also, I'm like, I can't, my brain couldn't handle two phone numbers. Are you kidding me?
1: If you have two phones, both in one pocket or one in each?
2: Phones.
1: Or one in each. That's okay.
2: You know the song.
1: Kevin Gates.
2: Is that the name of the person?
1: I believe so. But if you have two phones, do you both, one in one pocket and you stack them, or you go one in the right and one in the left? There's no way. Lauren, I am so attached.
2: I would stack them because I would feel weird.
1: I would stack them too.
2: But then do I get heavy on one side? Do I have... Are now my hips out of alignment?
1: Yeah, are your shorts sagging and all of a sudden you're showing your undies?
2: That's
1: so
2: a problem.
1: I have to have my phone in my left pocket. It disgusts me to put my phone in my right pocket. I can't even imagine. Like, in fact, if
2: but
1: I just...
2: It's weird. You say you use your phone with your right hand?
1: I do, Lauren. I'm a weird man.
2: So wait a minute. Do you reach from your right hand to your left pocket?
1: No. So this is what I do. My phone's in my left pocket. And like if I was getting a text right now, this is what I do. So my phone's in my left pocket. I grab in my left and I throw it in my right. It's like a little dual situation.
2: That would be diabolical if you were reaching into your left pocket with your right hand. That feels so odd.
1: Like I'm putting on a seatbelt.
2: No thanks. But if you have two phones, they say that it's like the cool thing now. It's like now people are having wired headphones.
1: Yep.
2: Now if you have two cell phones, you're like, cool.
1: Sooner
2: I
1: want to
2: have
1: like,
2: no cell phone, honestly. No one can get a hold of me.
1: Hit me up on my landline, girl.
2: More and more people are turning down promotions. This is a growing statistic right now. Turning down promotions due to burnout.
1: Yeah, why not? Just, don't aspire for anything.
2: Well, I can't blame you if you feel so burnout and then you are offered a position, which you're like, okay, great, it's a promotion, but then you're going to be even more burnout. I can see people valuing their, mental space better than the salary.
1: I had a friend that was hard worker, worked his way, it was his dream to be a manager, got the manager job 2 weeks in. He's like, this ain't for me. And literally asked to be demoted. Took a pay cut, the whole thing, but he's like, I need the freedom. So I get it. I don't know.
2: I've heard of some people that like work in sales, right? And they get a commission and they do really well in sales and then they get promoted to like be over the salespeople and then they realize they actually make less money being over the salespeople.
1: Like, I'd rather have the hustle.
2: So then they go back to selling because they made more money selling. I'm like, that's a world I don't understand. I don't know if I could sell anything, to be honest.
1: What are you talking about?
2: All right.
1: You sell me the trending stories.
2: Give me something. I got to sell you.
1: Secret. Lemon fresh deodorant.
2: Let me tell you about my deodorant. Smell my pits right now. Yeah, don't you want to smell like
1: me? I can actually see your deodorant right now. Huh? Yeah, you're a little chalky. Is that normal?
2: It's better than being stinky.
1: See, there you go.
2: Hey! You're going to go buy it, aren't you?
1: Be chalky. It's better than being stinky.
2: Have you heard that Costco basically allows you to return anything? I see these viral stories.
1: Crazy. They don't care. Costco doesn't care.
2: That's wild, though, because I've returned things before at Costco, and I'm like, where's your receipt? When did you buy it? What's the card you bought it on? Like, I feel like I'm interrogated.
1: It's because you don't put up a big enough stink. You don't go in there
2: I'll be returning a $20 pair of jeans, and someone else will get their full refund on an old couch that they sat on for 12 years.
1: The rumor is, so there was a viral video that was a few years ago. A guy on December 26th returned an artificial Christmas tree, and they just took it. On December 20th. Like, that's not suspicious. The day after Christmas, you're like, oh, by the way, I don't need this anymore.
2: Well, there's this story about a customer that went to Costco and returned a TV from 2002.
1: Yeah, I've heard this.
2: It was accepted.
1: Yep.
2: 2002.
1: Nope. Walmart apparently has had problems with this. So what people do is they buy a new TV. They buy a big old 75-incher, throw in a super old TV, but they put the styrofoam on and everything, and then just... I mean,
2: that's terrible.
1: I know.
2: Oh, it's terrible.
1: You have to put your head on your pillow at night And you're probably sleeping good because you got a free 75-inch TV.
2: You and I both have brown eyes. 70 to 80% of the entire world has brown eyes.
1: Wow.
2: If you have blue eyes, 8 to 10% of the world is blue-eyed. So pretty rare. If you have hazel eyes, I know a lot of people have that kind of green, brown, hazel-y look. Only 5% of people have hazel eyes.
1: I don't do well with blue-eyed people. They look right into my soul. And if you have blue eyes, yeah, you scare me.
2: Green eyes, like truly green eyes. Only 2% of the world's population has green eyes.
1: What?
2: Yep. And wow. Gray is 1% to 3%. Our kids are like a gray-green.
1: I thought they would be brown. They are not brown, uh-huh, even though we're both brown. Wow. Is there an eye color, like, so blue eyes? Like, for me, I get lost in your eyes. Like, it just, and I feel like you can see into my soul. Is there any eye color for you like that?
2: No.
1: Have you ever met someone with, like, really blue eyes?
2: Like, super blue eyes? Yeah. Sure. I always comment on it, too. Wow, your eyes are so blue. And they're like, yeah, I've never heard that before.
1: And I have blonde hair.
2: And beautiful. Those are some of your trending stories.
1: It's Joey and Lauren.
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1: It's Joey and Lauren, and let's get to it. Who's right? Who's wrong? This viral video, millions of views, all at a high school graduation. So it was a big high school graduation ceremony. Looked like it was like a basketball arena, right? A big one. And this video goes viral of these families arguing. It's actually, it looks like a young girl. I would say she was probably in high school, maybe just started college, yelling at a family in the row behind because apparently one family was sitting down, but then put down programs to reserve the entire row in front of them. Okay. So you're in a basketball arena, Lauren, me, you, a few other people are sitting in one row, and then the row in front of us, we've got boom, boom, boom, boom, boom, all these programs down, almost a whole row.
2: Yeah, you're saving more seats in front of you. Okay.
1: Well, lady gets upset. This girl gets upset, says, my aunt's coming. She's going to watch my brother graduate. Just listen to the audio of how they start screaming at each other.
3: She's going to sit here, and she's going to watch my brother graduate. I don't care.
1: Then she starts taking the...
3: Come on,
1: and then she starts telling all her other family, come sit here.
3: Oh
2: my gosh.
3: Do you like me? Come on,
2: okay.
1: Yeah.
2: Wow. So is the argument...
3: With a service dog.
1: So her aunt is coming with a service dog. You know, she puts up the service dog probably for a little more sympathy, right?
2: Sure, sure. But my question is the argument, can you reserve seats

0: at a graduation.
1: I think the argument is, can you reserve a row like that? So again, this is not, I have seen this plenty of times. I've seen this at church. I've seen this at other events where it's not a specific ticketed event. You have one person, maybe two, and then you're reserving like four in between. You've seen that, right?
0: Mm-hmm.
1: Where you've seen that.
0: Mm-hmm.
1: This is the whole family was on run row and she put down programs in the row in front of her saying they're all coming. But no one was
0: there. Nobody's there.
1: A whole row.
0: Yeah, so there's so many layers to this because we don't know fully the true story from either side. But I think reserving a whole row is crazy.
1: I agree.
0: A couple of seats, sure. But one could argue there's no sign that says you can't reserve seats, right? And I'm looking at the arena. You know, you showed me the video. I'm looking at it. This is a massive, massive venue for a graduation. There are so many other seats. So if this for me, if I'm this girl, the sister, and I come up to come sit down with my family and I see the programs on all the chairs because it was reserved, I may be annoyed, but I'm not going to scream and yell and fight like this. I'll probably just find another area. There are plenty of other open seats in this arena.
1: An entire row just feels like...
0: I'm not saying it's right, but it's not worth screaming at a stranger
1: but
0: about.
1: No, I totally agree that the screaming is ridiculous. And I would also say this. I've said this for years. Graduation ceremonies are super overrated. It is literally 2 seconds. Not for the graduate. If you want to walk and you want to be on stage, that's fine. But to go and attend a graduation ceremony, the moment I don't have to, I will not. I will go to my kids. But the moment, like, it's not really important. Like, for instance, if I'm that aunt, I ain't going. I'm not going to go watch my nephew graduate. No, I'm not going to do that. But reserving an entire row is diabolical. Here are the unofficial rules of reserving seats. One person has to be in the row. I actually would make the argument two people have to be in the row, and the only seats you can reserve is the middle.
0: Yeah.
1: That, to me, when I see two people and the middle empty, but they're like, oh, I've got these three programs here, a coat. That makes sense. You're not even sitting in the row you're reserving.
0: Yeah, that's a problem. If you're not sitting in the row, that is a problem. And
1: they're
0: if it's not marked
1: there.
0: Reserved by the venue or by the school itself. But we just had our son's kindergarten graduation, which is way different than this. Very, very, very tiny space to go to that. And we saved a seat for grandma and our son, our other son that was coming. And we got there first.
1: Yep.
0: Did you not feel uncomfortable with the save?
1: Hated it. There was just two
0: very small spaces on a bleacher in between me and you that we put down some stuff. Now, we stayed there. We sat. But I felt bad as parents and people were walking in, clearly looking for a place to sit.
1: Is just praying that your mom would show up.
0: Yes.
1: Like, quick. Because here's the problem with the reserving seats. The one thing is, it sucks that, you know, it's just like, hey, no one's there, but someone is there. It's going to be my sister or whatever. But I hate the idea that when someone goes early and they reserve a bunch of seats, then everyone else that showed up early is now screwed.
0: Well, that or the people that show up late just don't care. Because I have seen this at church. People go into church and they put coats and jackets and purses and bags and books and Bibles or whatever all over the chairs. And then they leave.
1: And then they leave.
0: And then they leave.
1: Oh, I've got a good seat. And I'm not even showing up early anymore. I'm going to show up 5 minutes. So whoever this family was, they know, oh, hey, by the way, we got you a seat. No rush.
0: But
1: no.
0: I still, at the end of the day, think this girl is in the wrong for screaming
1: and
0: starting a fight. There's no reason to do that.
1: 68719, graduation ceremony or dance recital, play, sporting event, all these things that maybe there's not an exact...
0: Pool chairs. I feel like people do this with pool chairs.
1: Don't get me started on pool chairs. These people that wake up at 5 in the morning, go to the pool, put down towels and books, and then go eat breakfast. Oh, my gosh. I'm going to lose it. So 68719, who's right, who's wrong, reserving an entire row at graduation? Hey, did they put something down? Are they there? Who's right, who's wrong? We'll get to your answers coming up. It's Joey and Lauren.

0: for Get It Off Your Chest. You text in your rants, complaints, admissions. You know, I mean, nothing criminal. At least we hope not. And our AI system does the dirty work for you so you can stay anonymous.
1: Stop playing music out loud in your cubicle at work. It makes me crazy.
2: Oh,
0: wow.
2: I actually would agree with that. I find it rude. I mean, now we work in an audio industry, so like there are a lot of people in their cubicles at our office
0: being
2: building.
0: Played, yeah.
2: People are playing things out loud a lot, editing things, whatever, but like in a normal setting, I actually find it very rude if you are out loud playing music or out loud talking on the phone on speaker. Like those all go hand in hand at the workplace.
0: What are we doing with speakerphone, guys? What are we doing? When did we decide? In fact, what are we doing with playing anything loud in public? I am now hearing people listen to music in a lobby out loud.
2: Or like, yeah, plus TikTok.
0: little office thing too. Okay, we can sniff you out, coworker, that is having a conversation loudly because you're hoping people hear and chime in. We don't need that. I know you office people. This is a little more personal. I know you office people that have conversations with coworkers and you purposely want people to chime in. So you went to a concert or you went to some cool thing over the weekend and you're like talking loudly because you want people to be like, how was it? Oh, was your vacation great? Okay, I know you're like, oh, and there we were, and there were dolphins, and we swam with them.
2: And you start talking louder and louder.
0: And then I saw a sea turtle, and I kissed the sea turtle.
2: Can you believe it?
0: Yeah, and it's just like, no, we know, okay? Oh, you wouldn't believe the concert. It was insane, and there they were, and I was there, and it was there. And I'm like, no, I know you want me to be like, wow, how was it?
2: Sounds oddly personal. Like this recently
0: rant,
2: happened.
0: Rant over.
2: I went to, it was a long time ago, but I went to a children's museum with our kids. And while I was there, we're looking at like some of the exhibits and the fun, cute little things and activities. And there is a mom standing right next to me, totally on speaker, talking loudly
0: crazy.
2: With somebody.
0: Crazy
2: and I'm
0: work.
2: Like, I can't even like focus on like trying to do stuff with the kids because she's like,
0: I think at that point, chime in. Like, whatever
2: honestly.
0: They're talking about, chime in. I'll be like, no, I think we should go Tuesday.
2: You're making it my business now. Here's another one.
1: I hate when people stop on escalators. Keep it moving.
2: Ooh, interesting. I actually... You okay over there?
0: Well, it's just what... I don't know, because I walk on escalators. I treat them like stairs. If I can.
2: I think the opposite. I think escalators are a way for people to take a quick break.
0: Keep it moving.
2: Really?
0: Keep it moving,
2: If you're going to keep it moving, stay on one side. If you're going to stop and rest, stay on the other
0: side. No, because guess what? You can't fit between people on an escalator stair. You can't go and slide to their left.
2: I'm Googling this. What's the proper etiquette?
0: Oh, I know what they're going to say. It's going to say you just stand there, but I'm sorry. I like to keep it going.
2: Well, because the thing about it is I thought that that's where you stand to like take a load off, but then if you're at an airport and they have the walkways, you keep walking on those. Proper escalator etiquette. It says stand on one side to let others pass and move quickly at the top.
0: People pass people on escalators. Yeah. I've never heard of that in my life. So people will be on an escalator standing on the right and someone's walking up the escalator on the left. I've never seen that in my life.
2: Wow, this one says keep moving.
0: Keep it moving.
2: I just wait and I enjoy the ambiance.
0: We'll all get to our destination earlier if you keep it moving. Escalator or elevator?
2: Escalator.
0: Me too.
2: Wait.
0: Me too.
2: 100%.
0: What if it was like 3 floor? I don't know if they make escalators that big. Probably not.
2: Escalator.
0: Most escalators are only 2 floors, but what if you had to do a zigzag? You're still escalator?
2: Yeah, I like escalators because if I get stuck, I could just walk off of it. You know, like there's no harm, no foul. Yeah. It becomes stairs. If it stops, now I'm on stairs.
0: We also got to stop the charade in elevators of like, oh, now that the door closed, I'm going to be silent. Like if I'm having a conversation with you or my kids, I should be able to continue that even though the door.
2: Just gotta be okay with people hearing it.
0: Door's closed. So I think dinner would be great if you go at 6 o'clock. And then you get off the floor and you're like, oh, there we are.
2: I know. I think you're just trying to be respectful so you're not too loud and people are
0: just weird.
2: In the midst. Okay, here's another one.
1: I will immediately break up with someone if they crack knuckles.
2: Wow, immediately. Cracking knuckles really bothers a lot of people.
0: Let me crack. Hold on.
2: Where do you sit on that? The little ticks, like the cracking of the knuckles.
0: I don't do well with the cracking of other body parts. I am not... you know, I got a buddy that cracks his neck all the time. Oof. I don't need to see that. I feel like it's kind of a show-off thing.
2: Yeah, popping your knuckles doesn't bother me. Popping gum, we're done. I can't deal with the sound of popping gum.
0: Yeah, I mean...
2: No way.
0: I love gum. I love gum. Keeps my mouth fresh. I can. It keeps me going. Can't do it around Lauren. I'm not allowed.
2: If you want a happy marriage, you shouldn't chew gum.
0: If you want a happy me, I feel like I want to chew gum.
2: And let's get it off your chest.
0: Okay, it's Joey and Lauren.
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21: I'm 4 News Now meteorologist Matt Gray, and we are going to be looking at temperatures in the 70s for this afternoon. Starting off a little cloudy, but ending up with mostly sunny skies for the end of the day. Nice looking Thursday. As we go into tonight, temperatures will fall into the upper 40s, and we'll see skies go from mostly clear to partly cloudy. We'll also have a chance to see the northern lights.
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4: Let's do this thing. Good morning. Closer and closer to Ed Sheeran tickets. Going to give those away at 9:30 after Makeup or Breakup. Hello, Lauren.
5: Good morning. Today is a very important day. It is National Cheese Day.
4: Best
5: cheese is
4: Munster. I've said that too long. I don't have it that much, so I probably need a change. You know what I like? A good Havarti.
5: Ooh,
4: Havarti cheese is good.
5: That's not bad.
4: I also like Swiss.
5: I'm gonna go just an aged cheddar, a sharp cheddar.
4: Cougar Gold.
5: Yeah, Cougar Gold. I love that. I love white cheddar. I still remember somebody went to Pullman and got me one of the Cougar Gold wheels.
4: Yeah, in the
5: can. From the creamery, mm-hmm. and brought it to me, and it was the best gift I've ever had because I hadn't had it in a long time. Do love that cheese.
4: I think at my funeral, can you serve Ferdinand's apple crisp ice cream? Thank you.
5: I'll try my best.
4: And can you, if I have an open casket, can you scoop some in my mouth?
5: Oh my gosh. That's disgusting.
4: I would like that. All right, if we're going to play karaoke next on 92.9 CZU.

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1: It's Joey and Lauren, and let's play karaoke. And I feel like we've had this recently, a little three-on-one. We've got Carrie and her kids, Peyton and Luke, playing against Lauren today. Hello, guys. How are we?
2: Hi.
3: Hi.
4: Good morning.
1: Are you guys ready to do some singing in the car?
2: Yes.
1: All right.
2: Yep.
1: Perfect. Okay. Well, you're going against Lauren, so here's how the game works. I have some songs for each of you guys. I will play a part of the song. It'll stop, and then you have to finish singing them, all right?
2: Okay.
1: Okay. We're going to start with Lauren. Get you guys warmed up here. Lauren, your first song is Without You by the Kid Laroi.
5: So in the past, so there you go.
4: I never thought that we would be together. Shoot! That's wrong. I know that's wrong.
5: I never find words to say I'm sorry, but I tend to be alone.
1: All right.
4: Yep.
1: Big moment for Carrie, Peyton, and Luke. You guys' first song is AJR, Way Less Sad, all right?

0: we don't know this song.
1: Anyone?
2: Any guess?
0: Anything, Peyton?
3: I know it.
1: Dang it, on the tip of your tongue.
2: I'm happy yet, but I'm way less
0: Now she knows it.
2: Yeah. All right.
1: I know.
2: Song
1: it's hard.
2: Number two. So we are tied going into the second round. Lauren, your second song is Give Your Heart a Break by Demi Lovato.
1: That's crap. When will you realize? Baby, I'm not like the rest. Don't give your heart a break. Am I give your heart a break? I don't think that's
2: don't,
1: right.
2: Don't
1: Wait.
2: Give your heart a break.
1: I'm gonna like the rest. And I'm gonna give your heart a... No, I have no idea. Don't
2: want to bring it. Give me a heart a break. I know you're scared. It's wrong like you might
1: I'm
2: make a mistake.
1: I'm stinking it up today.
2: So, you guys, it comes down to this. If you get this song right, you guys win. Your song is The Bones by Maren Morris.
4: Boy, love, could we burn? We built this right. So, nothing's ever gonna move it.
0: When your
4: bones
0: are good, the rest don't matter when the pain is. I don't know.
2: Yes, that's good. Yes, way to
4: the
2: go.
4: Don't let the pain could peel.
2: The glass could shatter. Let it
1: Man, I'm off my game today. Both of my songs, I feel like, were pretty
2: so
1: hard.
2: So, Carrie, Peyton, and Luke, you guys are today's champions. Way to go.
0: Yay.
2: We are going to hook you up. It's Joey and Lauren.
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1: It's Joey and Lauren reserving an entire row at an event. So this story and the video has gone viral, and a lot of people split on it because one woman freaks out on a family. And while that wasn't good, screaming before a kid's high school graduation feels a little intense. The family had reserved and put programs down in an entire row in front of them. So the question is, fair or foul, reserving a row, whether it's graduation, church, play, dance recital, all these things that don't come with an actual ticket. That's sure. Just like
2: open,
1: you know,
2: seating,
1: open seating,
2: open seating. Find your spot.
1: I think most everyone sometime in their life has saved some seats for people. Whether it's, my wife and kids 100%. Are coming later.
2: Remember the movies? I mean, some movie theaters still have, you know, open seating, but a lot of theaters now have switched to assigned seats. But same thing at the movies. It's like I go in to watch the movie, and there's all these coats and jackets and purses everywhere.
1: So we were both on the same page, which we said, reserving seats I'm okay with, but you got to be in there. And to me, what I think is totally fair is a person on one end, a person on the other end, and then middle seats are reserved. Sometimes I'm okay with a person on one end and they got a jacket and a water bottle and two other seats.
2: Doesn't it annoy you though when people try to save like a really,
1: it
2: really
1: does.
2: Big, like
1: it does.
2: This sounds insensitive, and I'll read some of these texts, but it's like, why do you all need to be here? Like, and maybe it's because I grew up in a family where we didn't have a lot of people coming to things, and so it would be like my parents, and I was like, but you'll see these events, these kids, it's their school play, and they're trying to have every cousin, aunt, uncle, grandparent, nephew, niece, neighbor,
1: and it's like, okay, they could. And by the way, do you have to all?

0: you one day want to bring 12 people. Does that make sense? Like, is it only bothering you because somebody else is doing
1: it? If I'm bringing, I am not signing up to reserve 11 seats. If someone said, Joey, why don't you go early and get, no. We're
0: either
1: all going.
0: All show up or none. This one says, I think saving one or two seats is fine. Saving an entire row is ridiculous. This one says, graduation last year, my grandma's in a wheelchair, so we saved a couple seats for her, but that's different than climbing a whole section. This one says, if my family got there first, why can't we sit together? I will save their seats. That's kind of the point.
1: The problem is people show up early to things to get good seats. And if people show up early and there's just reserve everywhere, and then your aunt walks in 5 minutes before it starts, so she gets this VIP treatment. She has a reserve seat. She shows up right on time. She doesn't have to be there early. Like with resorts, we stayed at a resort. And people were at 5 in the morning, waking up out of their hotel room, walking to the pool, reserving pool seats, and going, and then literally not coming back till 10 o'clock. So the pool guy said, you know what? Our rule is you have to be sitting in the seat to reserve it, or someone has to be there.
0: It's really frustrating. This was probably 10 years ago. We lived in a different house at the time. We were going somewhere different. But we went to church. And I remember showing up, and I found out someone who lived like across the street from the church. They would come right when whoever unlocked the doors of the church, and they would come and like lay down all their stuff in the chairs and then go back home, make breakfast for their family, get ready for the service. And then they would go, and then they'd have that front row seat.
1: Insane.
0: Like, and I'm like, what on
1: so
0: earth?
1: Like, everyone needs to be like that pool guy at that resort we went to. And his job was every morning he'd walk around and he'd take people's stuff off of chairs if they weren't there.
0: I like this text. It says, we had 18 family members at my graduation. You know what we did? We all sat in different rows like normal people, and we survived just fine.
1: Again, the viral video, the family is not even sitting in the row. They were in the row behind. They're like, oh, don't worry. That's for my family.
0: Also, bottom line, though, a lot of people bring this up too. Just, why are we acting crazy to strangers? Like, we don't need to scream and yell
1: and
0: fight and push and shove. It's just not
1: showing
0: worth it.
1: Up to-

0: to the phone janks. So happy birthday. You got a birthday boulder.
1: What? Like a rock?
0: Oh, like a big rock. And it's at your front door.
1: Okay.
0: And the phone janks is next on Joey and Lauren.
1: A 92.9.

0: 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It's time for Joey's Phone Janks. 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
1: It's Joey and Lauren, and it's time to get to the Phone Janks. Lauren, we're messing with Jess on her 40th birthday. So Jess is turning 40. Very exciting. And her husband, Joe, wanted to get her a nice birthday present. And the birthday present is from birthdayboulders.com. You know, like a pet rock? No, we do birthday boulders. I have a boulder. I'm trying to get into your apartment because it's a nice birthday boulder. Think about it. A boulder with a message on it.
2: Sounds terrible.
1: She's not happy from the get-go, and it's the Phone Janks.
3: Hello?
1: Hello, is this Jess? Jess?
3: Yeah, this is Jess.
1: Jess, hi. My name is Derek. I am actually calling from the birthday boulder, and I've got a little birthday boulder here for you from your husband, Joe. So I'm actually...
3: What is a birthday boulder?
1: A birthday boulder? I understand you're celebrating a birthday. Is that correct?
3: That is correct. Okay. And it's a big one.
1: Yeah. So we're at birthdayboulders.com, and we have personalized boulders that people give to their significant other for anniversaries, birthdays, celebrations. And your husband, Joe, has a sweet, sweet boulder that we are actually here for delivery. We rang the doorbell. No one was home. But it's got a sweet message on it for your birthday. So I just want to know where you want us to put this. You know, it doesn't look like there's
3: Did
1: much.
3: Did he lose his mind? I think my husband lost his mind.
1: Okay, well.
3: What the hell is he doing? First of all, ordering me a boulder for my birthday? Okay. I clearly live in an apartment.
1: Yeah, yeah.
3: So,
1: that's what,
3: there's
1: well, I'm
3: not
1: glad
3: a
1: you...
3: lot of space for a boulder.
1: Yeah, and this
3: I'm
1: thing's pretty heavy.
3: I'm very confused here.
1: So, well, first of all, it says, Jess, happy birthday, sweetheart. You're the love of my life, which I think is just adorable. It's painted and it's gorgeous, but it is very, very heavy. And I am just going to probably leave it by the front door and you guys can figure out how to move it any other place you want. I mean, if that works out for you.
3: It doesn't work out for me. I don't like this idea. I do not want this boulder.
1: Okay. All right. First of all, are you aware of birthdayboulders.com? We're a pretty big deal.
3: No. I've never heard of you before. I'm going to be honest, and I hope you don't take this personally, but I think it's the weirdest thing. I don't know why anyone would want to...
1: Okay. Sorry. Excuse me, Jess. I should have told you the boulder's actually sitting still with me in the car. If you could just avoid kind of that rude language in front of him, because boulders have feelings.
3: Sorry.
1: Rocks have feelings, too.
3: Don't have feelings. Are you feeling okay? Like, what is happening right now?
1: Well, I'm just saying, can you not?
3: The boulder does not have a feeling, sir. I don't want the boulder. Leave it in the car. Don't do this to me. It's my birthday. It's my 40th birthday.
1: No, I understand.
3: I'm dealing with this on my birthday.
1: I understand, but this
3: you can take the boulder back, maybe cross it out, paint over it.
1: Well, hold on a second. No. I want to let you know this was a non-refundable. I mean, it's already past the refund stage, so the $1,200 is already out of your account already, or your husband's account.
3: I'm sorry, did you just say $1,200?
1: Yeah, he spared no expense when it comes to your 40th birthday. So, yes, it's a $1,200 boulder.
3: I don't care if the boulder has gold flecks and diamonds in it. I don't care.
1: Okay.
3: $1,200 on a boulder?
1: I understand you're upset. What I'm going to do, I'm just going to leave it on top of the kind of... I understand you're upset, Jess, but I don't want to mess with your birthday any longer. You're going to love this boulder from birthdayboulders.com. We would love a good review. I'm going to leave it just kind of on top of the stairway there leading up to your apartment door. You guys can just lift with your knees. We always suggest to lift with your knees. And then you can move it anywhere you want, okay? So,
3: I don't want the boulder. Again, keep it in your car, drive away, do whatever you have to do. I do not want the boulder. I don't know how I have to spell this out to you. I live in an apartment. We have a child. I don't want a boulder in my house. I want a refund.
1: Okay, it's not just
3: my husband did or said. I don't want it.
1: You keep saying boulder like it's you know it's a birthday. No, you can't dispute birthdayboulders.com. We are federally insured. We're the whole deal. Okay, the whole nine yards.
3: What?
1: All right. Yeah. Oh, absolutely. We're a big business. We're a big business. So what we're gonna do? $1,200 is coming out. We want to wish you a happy birthday. I would do the jingle. Do you want the birthday boulders jingle? Make you feel better?
3: Well, what did you do when your life to get this job? Do you realize what you do for a living? You're selling boulders with messages on them.
1: Yeah, I understand.
3: I
1: well, birthday boulders, yeah.
3: I feel for you.
1: We should talk to your husband. We should, because this is actually Joey from Joey and Lauren, and this is a phone, Shanks. And you do not have a birthday boulder coming. He wanted to mess with you on your 40th birthday.
3: I don't know what to say right now because I'm sweating from being overheated.
1: By the way,
3: try not to chew you a new one.
1: I gotta give you a ton of credit. Like, you weren't even playing the game like, oh, how sweet, and then realizing it's kind of a weird gift. You were like, that's a weird gift from the get-go.
3: That's a weird freaking gift. I'll give someone a folder. And we don't have a lot of space. And $1,200?

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1: It's Joey and Lauren. It is our Throwback Thursday. We are throwing it back to your favorite summer vacation memory, like a specific summer vacation, all right?
2: Pacific.
1: We want to hear it.
2: Specific.
1: What was the family vacation? Maybe you grew up in a Christmas reveal for your summer vacation. Remember when, like,
2: Christmas reveal?
1: Like Disney. A lot of people, like, they surprise their kids on Disney World or Disneyland at Christmas.
2: But you go
1: they
2: in.
1: Open and they, yeah, and they, and it's like your summer vacation. You don't know what I'm talking about. You've
2: Look
1: never.
2: Look at me dead in the face.
1: What? I am.
2: I did not come from a family that did the big reveal and the Disney and the. I didn't go to those things. We didn't do big trips and family vacations. I was thinking,
1: you know,
2: what,
1: it could be camping.
2: I was thinking, what restaurant did we get to eat at that one time, that one summer?
1: I'm talking about, what was the summer vacation, the best one that you've had? Maybe, and by the way, it doesn't have to be when you were a kid. It can be a throwback to maybe when you first got married, or maybe the first time you saved up money for a true blue vacation. You know, like you're like, man, we're going to save our money for years and we're finally going to go to wherever.
2: Let me tell you, as a child from divorce, as a divorcee child,
1: your summers sucked.
2: My summers were just balancing back and forth between my parents in the middle of a fight. Like, that was my childhood. I love my parents. They did their best. You know, I lived with my mom and she did her best. But it was one of those, either when they lived close enough, we would drive halfway, drop me off at the McDonald's parking lot. Next parent pick me up, drive me back.
1: All right, what was the custody situation, school and summer? Were you?
2: I lived with my mom, so I went to school with my mom, with where my mom lived.
1: Okay.
2: And I would see my dad like every other like spring break and summer. Okay. So it was like it.
1: So you weren't an every other weekend kid, right? Because
2: no.
1: They live far away.
2: Right. So I would see my dad and my stepmom every other Christmas, every other spring break, every other summer, like a little bit of time in the summer. So we would just kind of bounce around holidays and stuff like that. But when I would be at my dad's house, summer was fun because at the time my dad worked for a company that gave him free Six Flags tickets.
1: That's a nice perk.
2: And so that was fun. So we would do Six Flags and I'd go see my dad. And then my mom and my stepdad, one time I was able to go to SeaWorld. And that was fun.
1: That was back when they left they weren't very nice to the whales, right?
2: I was like,
1: but the whales could do more tricks than they can now.
2: I was like 8 years old. I honestly barely remember it. That's how bad my memory is. But I was like 8 and we went to SeaWorld and I remember it was a lot of fun. And we drove from a very far distance to get there.
1: Dang.
2: And my cousin tagged along, so we got to bring a cousin.
1: It was always
2: kind
1: of fun when the cousin would, you know.
2: Because my step grandma died. So my stepdad got money to take us to SeaWorld because she died.
1: Grandma's dead, everyone. Time to see Freeway.
2: That's what happened. He got a little bit of inheritance and we went on a family trip.
1: Grandma went bye-bye. Get those Mickey ears, baby. Is that how it works? Wow.
2: Pretty much.
1: Mine is simple. Mine was the traditional. Now, I was 13, okay? So probably a little bit older, but you know what? My parents saved and saved and saved. So this was the only time they could afford it, but we did the Disneyland trip. Now, what's funny is I was a bigger thrill seeker. I think most of my family was. So I've always said this, Disneyland, it's not known for the roller coasters. Like, it's not like, oh, it's thrill seeking. It's more the characters and all that. Well, I was 13. And being 13, I know this won't sit well with Disney adults, but being 13, I didn't need to see, like, you know, Gaston or whatever. I don't even know. Who am I thinking of? What would I
2: Gaston.
1: Like? Gaston. What 13, you know, Mickey or whatever. Like, that wasn't a big deal. But I was a giant Lakers fan. Giant Lakers fan. Loved Kobe and Shaq, the Lakers. Like, that was, I was obsessed with them. And so I just begged my dad. We were in Southern California, and I begged my dad. I said, Dad, can we please just drive by Staples Center? And literally, because we couldn't afford tickets, but I was just like, please. And so all the kids, we had like a little, it wasn't an Airbnb because that wasn't a thing back then, but it was like it's kind of like a little vacation townhouse that everyone was staying in. And he goes, get in the car. And my dad, and think about this, just on the freeway, found the route so we could drive by the Staples Center so I could just see where the Lakers played.
2: Oh, that's so sweet. And I'm so bummed you couldn't go to a game.
1: And that's the thing.
2: That
1: like,
2: makes me so sad.
1: But you know
2: that's
1: what?
2: So cool.
1: Like, you want to talk about that still special to me. So for parents out there that wish they could take their kids to all the cool things and have tickets to everything, it still meant so much that my dad drove by the Staples Center so I could just see where the Lakers play. And it was at night, and I remember it was lit up on the top. And my dad, I remember driving, and he just goes, there it is, Joey, there it is. And I just looked out the window, and he drove very slow on the freeway. Think about L.A. freeway, and I remember he slowed down. He slowed down so I could see the Staples Center.
2: Oh, that's amazing.
1: Never got to see Kobe and Shaq play. And now Kobe has died. And
2: you don't talk to your dad anymore.
1: Yeah, so. That's right. But I will just, for parents jokes. that feel like, oh, well, my kid really just wants the tickets, and what if we can't? No, I'm telling you, I am so happy my dad even just drove me by where they played. Would our kids be that grateful? No. It's
2: meanwhile,
1: always,
2: I was
1: you know,
2: stuck in a McDonald's parking lot while my parents argued about who got keep me for the night.
1: Thanks to your grandma dying, you got to see a dolphin, so that's nice. And that is Throwback Thursday.
2: Shamu, that's the name.
1: Joey and Lauren.

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1: It's Joey and Lauren, and Lauren is becoming her mother, which I kind of know because you guys look a lot. I mean, like, your mom and yourself look a lot alike, so I've just assumed that way.
2: I've gotten that my entire life. Since I was a small girl, a very young child.
1: You look just like your mother.
2: You look just like your mom. You sound just like your mom. You look just like your mom. Oh my gosh, I didn't even know. I couldn't tell the difference.
1: I find that comment funny because I'm not saying it's not a compliment, so don't get me wrong. But it's also like it's just a fact. It's not exactly like if someone says, wow, you look really pretty, or you look really pretty like your mom, that's different than just like people be like, oh, you look just like your mom. Okay? Yeah, thank that's you. Kind of how kids work.
2: It's genetics.
1: I expect my kids to kind of look like me.
2: Although I'm waiting for our kids to kind of look like one of us. I don't get it.
1: Youngest.
2: Yeah, I was going to say, we have a friend, and multiple people say our youngest is my twin. People say he looks exactly like me, which is
1: I agree.
2: Funny. We have different colored eyes, different colored hair, but people are like, he is your twin. Spitting
1: our
2: image.
1: Doesn't look like me.
2: Jerry's out.
1: Neither of my kids look like me. Am I the father? I don't know.
2: Maury. Figure it out.
1: Yeah, exactly.
2: But no, I am becoming my mother. Something left my mouth the other day talking to the kids. And right when I said it, I was like, oh my gosh. I had this surge, like this sensation over my body that reminded me of my mom saying that to me. And I was like, it's happened. I've done it. I have now become my mother. When you're growing up, you never think you're going to say the things that your parents say to you. But essentially, I caught one of our kids in a lie. Okay, we're at that stage of life where kids are learning to be a little sneaky, and I don't do that, all right? You can't get anything past mama.
1: You don't do the sneaky sneaks.
2: No, and I can sniff it out so quick. I'm really good at telling, right?
1: Okay,
2: and it's never anything big. They're little. It's the tiniest things. But one of our kids had said something, and I was like, are you telling the truth? Yeah, I'm not lying, you know, and I knew that the truth was not being told. And so I kept pressing. No, mom.
1: Giving him a chance. Just give me a chance.
2: Yep. And then I finally said the thing that my mom used to say to me. And I said, hey, bud, just so you know, mommy has eyes in the back of her head.
1: Oh,
2: yeah.
1: I didn't think you were going there.
2: He went, what? Like, he looked at me like, oh, what? You know, both the kids, I captivated them. I got both their attention. I said, yeah. Mommy has eyes in the back of her head, and...
1: See, that's not good.
2: And...
1: Because now they're going to say that at school, and then the teacher's going to be like, no, they don't.
2: I turned out fine. My mom said that to me. So I was like, I have eyes in the back of my head. No, you don't. Well, you can, only grown-ups can see them.
1: Oh, gosh.
2: I know. Now I'm lying.
1: I am all for the, you know, maybe you need to say a thing or two every once in a while. But people do this, and then they... Then you got to remember it. And then later on, they're going to be like, well, yeah, but you have the eyes in the back of your head. And
2: or
1: you're gonna be like,
2: they're going to do something and get away with it and then think my eyes in the back of my head stop working.
1: Right, she needs a prescription.
2: But I was like, yeah, and I have ears all throughout the house. So mommy knows.
1: No, just tell them the Alexas are listening, which is the real truth.
2: And then I was like, mommy knows when you're not telling the truth.
1: Okay.
2: Because I know. And it's like a secret mom grown-up superpower. And I think I got them on it. But now I feel bad because I am lying about them lying.
1: Yeah, I don't like this. I'm not saying that parents need to just be 100% honest all the time, figure out. But when you go down this, eyes in the back of my head. I can see when you get out of bed if you're...
2: Okay, but didn't you tell one of our kids once that if they picked their boogers, they were going to get worms?
1: I learned that from you and from your mom. Your mom is the culprit. You know what my parents were? They were pretty much, they would just tell me straight up. Like, without revealing too much, my parents let me know about a lot of things very early in my life. I knew about a lot of things, right?
2: Yeah. Well, and we're honest with our kids on a lot of things, too. Like, we don't hide things that we think our kids really need to learn about at an early age. Like, we're very honest and upfront with our kids. But things like this, I'm like, how do I tell him that I know he's not telling the truth?
1: You say, I know you're not telling the truth, buddy.
2: That's not as fun.
1: Yeah. So let me get this straight, because I'm a parent too, so I got to keep track. So now you've told both our boys, eyes in the back of the head that only I can see, and then ears throughout the house.
2: Uh-huh.
1: Cool. Great. Can't wait for that.
2: That goes for you too.
1: You know what they're gonna say? They're gonna sit on the couch and they're gonna be like, "Dad, can you help me?" And then they're upstairs and they're like, "Dad, I said it in the upstairs room. How do you not hear it?" It's Joey and Lauren.
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5: 10:40 is down with meteorologist Matt Gray, and we are going to be looking at temperatures in the 70s for this afternoon. Starting off a little cloudy, but ending up with mostly sunny skies for the end of the day. Nice looking Thursday. As we go into tonight, temperatures will fall into the upper 40s, and we'll see skies go from mostly clear to partly cloudy. We'll also have a chance to see the northern lights.
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3: 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You're waking up with Spokane's Feel Good Morning Show. 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
4: Here we go, 92.9 CZU, where we have Ed Sheeran tickets. Mere minutes. Coming up around 9:30. Just keep listening, because I'm going to say around 9:30, but I'm not a mathematician, okay? I'm in radio, not in science.
5: Give or take.
4: Yeah,
5: you know.
4: So it'll be at the end of Makeup or Breakup. We'll give away Ed Sheeran tickets to see him at Lumen Field on August 1st. Also, VIPs, hotel tickets, and a meet and greet with the band Camino. We have 5 Seconds of Summer with the band Camino, July 2nd at Climate Pledge, and we're giving that away to a VIP, everything, okay?
5: Yeah, so head over to 929ZZU.com, or you can become a VIP, because we're always giving away awesome stuff.
4: Yes, exactly. And you know what? It's the most exclusive thing ever. If only we had those little red velvet ropes that we could, you know, just put around you, we would.
5: That'd be nice. And with a bouncer.
4: Yeah, absolutely. Yeah, what is it like take to be a bouncer? Because do you have to be training, or you just have to be huge and scary?
5: You have to be tough.
4: Yeah,
5: you have to be willing to, well, I almost said eliminate people. I meant like you have to be willing to kick people out.
4: I should apply and see what they say to me.
5: Yeah.
4: All right, let's get trending stories up next.
5: Okay, I have one question. If your name is William, you're gonna want to hear this, and it's next on 92.9 ZZU.

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1: It's Joey and Lauren. Let's get your trending stories. Lauren, what is trending today?
2: A lot of people talking about this babysitter ad. And people are saying that the requirements are too much.
1: Okay.
2: Too much. So
1: and
2: this
1: you
2: is
1: were
2: from a mom.
1: You were a pro babysitter, so you're going to have to throw in your expertise here.
2: Yes. This is from a mom. She says, I need someone to watch my four kids, ages 2, 3, 5, and 7.
1: Oh,
2: from,
1: have fun with that.
2: From noon to 6, Monday through Friday, and occasional weekends.
1: Okay.
2: Okay? This says, must be a great cook and avid cleaner. Must be over 25 years old. Minimum education must be a master's degree. No social media accounts allowed. I don't need my kids seeing that. No drinking, no smoking, no vaping. No tattoos or piercings.
1: Got
2: need
1: it, yeah.
2: 5 professional references. A background check and a drug test will be conducted, and the job pays $200 per week. Must have own transportation.
1: This is a joke. Sorry. $200 a week?
2: $200 a week.
1: Mondays and Friday.
2: I don't have a problem with a lot of those requirements, except for... I mean, the social media, okay, well, you can't really control what somebody has. And the master's degree,
1: the
2: that
1: master's
2: feels like a lot.
1: The master's degree?
2: And if I'm the mom, instead of that, I would say must be CPR certified. Like, that would be more important to me than somebody having a master's degree.
1: So what
2: degree.
1: Are people complaining about? Probably the pay, but the tattoos and piercings is kind of interesting.
2: Yeah, that's silly.
1: Like, that's, I feel like, very silly.
2: But I mean, think it's fair to not want your babysitter to drink, smoke, or vape.
1: Yeah, like, no, I'm totally cool with that. The social media is weird. I mean, do I understand... As someone that we've used a lot of babysitters in our day and age, do I understand that it worries me a little bit that kids are just on their phones a lot? Yes, it worries me about that because we've heard stories of people putting our kids on their Snapchat, and I'm like, what the heck is going on?
2: Yeah, like,
1: that's
2: like
1: a
2: that.
1: Little weird.
2: Don't
1: yeah.
2: like that.
1: So you can't be like, oh, you can't have an Instagram. That's a little crazy. Well, I would suggest if she wants that specific of a job, maybe she works around something where she can, like, work when the kids sleep or something.
2: I have no
1: Does
2: idea.
1: Does that make sense?
2: It says, one of the comments I love says, trying to pay someone with a master's degree $6 an hour, because that's probably what it averages out to. And 4 kids. That's a lot.
1: Yeah.
2: So, yeah, I mean, you're...
1: 200 a week?
2: Yeah, 200 a week.
1: Sorry, for whatever reason, I was thinking 200 a day. 200
2: no,
1: a week.
2: 200 per week.
1: Yeah, you're never going to find anyone, but that's
2: if,
1: cute.
2: If your name is William, let me ask you this. Would you ever go by Billiam? Because they say Billiam is actually gaining more popularity in a nickname.
1: Why not? There's William, there's Willie, but it's only Billy and
2: there's
1: Billy.
2: Bill to yeah. William. So now people are saying, Billiam. What about Billiam?
1: No, that's not going to be. There's going to be a lot of people just dropping the William and you're like, no, it's Billiam.
2: They also said for Robert, people are now starting to coin the nickname Bobbert. Because Bob is short for Robert, so people are like, why not just call him Bobbert or Billiam instead of William or Tedward instead of Ted for Ed, you know.
1: You need to give a shout out to those kids that have been named names that are almost like a very common name, but they change one letter. Like, oh, is your name Seth? No, it's Ref. Yeah. But I see it all the time now.
2: You know, I was at an event the other day, and I met these kids, and I apologize, I can't remember all of your names. But I met these kids, and they had the most old-school names. And it was crazy. Like, it was really refreshing. It was Doris. She was little. Her name
1: Bartholomew?
2: Doris. No, what was the other one? I don't remember.
1: Theodore?
2: It was like Ethel or something. It was like Doris, Ethel, and...
1: It was like the Golden Girls.
2: I was very impressed.
1: That's
2: I was
1: cool.
2: like, okay, Mom and Dad, like, you guys are throwing it back. And that was cool.
1: You know, class it up a little bit. I like
2: Not
1: it.
2: Not bad. By the way, this year is officially 40% over. Does that blow your mind?
1: Yeah, because again, 2027, next year.
2: Knock on the door.
1: Yeah, where's the aliens? Where's the flying cars? Where's all that? Because I guarantee you, when I was in elementary school and you said 2027, I would have been like, oh yeah, everything's going to be chrome.
2: Yeah, okay, you thought about the flying cars, but did you think cars would be self-driving on the road?
1: Yes.
2: So well, that never crossed my mind.
1: Well, you're probably right. I think we all just jumped to flying cars, not like that cars drive themselves.
2: We moved a step ahead.
1: And when you thought about flying cars, you still thought you were driving it, right? You never thought it would drive itself.
2: No, I thought I was like a pilot in the
1: sky. Man, that's wild to think about.
2: I know.
1: Probably all of us said, oh yeah, cars will fly, but we'll still have to drive them. No. We're at it now where you can push a button and your car drives you itself.
2: It feels a lot, like my brain logically feels like it would be a lot more unsafe to have a self-driving car on a road than a self-flying car in the
1: sky.
2: Do
1: you think they'll always make you have your eyes up, though? Like, do you think,
2: I hope so.
1: Do you think they'll ever come out with a car that's like, you can sleep if you want? Or do they, like, you'll always have to be attentive?
2: Well, I don't know. They have those robo-taxis, and I don't have to be attentive in those.
1: Good point.
2: I've ridden in the back seat, and there's no eyeballs up front. It's crazy. And those are some of your trending stories.
1: Joey and Lauren.
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0: 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You're waking up with Joey and Lauren.
1: It's Joey and Lauren. Prepare to have your minds blown. Lauren has statistics that sound fake but are actually true.
2: Just really random stats. Really random stats I think you've never thought of in your life, and now I'm going to put them in your brain and make you go, whoa, I had no idea. Ready? Stats that sound fake but they are actually true. More people own a cell phone than a toothbrush.
1: What?
2: Yes.
1: What?
2: There's a stat out there that proves more people own a mobile phone than toothbrushes.
1: Why? Okay.
2: Well, maybe in other countries and other places,
1: you would have maybe a phone
2: they use
1: and
2: something
1: not a brush.
2: Else
1: maybe they
2: other
1: use something
2: than
1: else.
2: A toothbrush.
1: You know, have you seen like the OG toothbrushes that are literally like branches, like frayed branches? Yeah, look them up. Yeah, it's crazy.
2: I have it out. Ooh,
1: yeah.
2: That hurts.
1: Imagine
2: my gums.
1: Putting a stick in your mouth all the time.
2: And I have, what do they call, a receding gum line or something? Like my
1: gum
2: line.
1: That would not be good for it.
2: It's weird. Like when I brush my teeth, my gums are sensitive and they say it's because I brush too hard.
1: Dude, that's still crazy to me. More people have a cell phone than a toothbrush?
2: Told you I was going to blow your mind.
1: All
2: did
1: right.
2: I not?
1: Yeah, you did.
2: How about this stat? There are 1 million people in the air at any given moment.
1: Man, I guess. Like 1 million?
2: 1 million
1: in
2: people.
1: The air?
2: So think of all the flights right now.
1: Oh, so one thing
2: all
1: I think about
2: flights.
1: A lot is, and mostly because, you know, for now you've gotten much better, but for a while you had a big fear of flying. And I'd always tell you, like, think about all the planes in the air. Think about all the planes landing. Think about all the planes taking off right now in this moment. And I think about that a lot. But I've never thought about the amount of people.
2: Yeah. At least 1 million at any given moment.
1: So our world population is, you know, 7.99999 million, because 1 million's really not on Earth right now.
2: They're still in the Earth's atmosphere.
1: I mean, maybe. That's crazy.
2: But you're not wrong. Like, sometimes when I get a little nervous, I think about it, and I think about
1: it's crazy.
2: Really huge cities, like Tokyo, biggest city in the world, and I think about somebody's taking off right now, and right now,
1: and
2: right
1: someone
2: now,
1: just landed right now.
2: Like,
1: some planes
2: there's so many planes that are taking off and landing. I mean, go to any major airport and just spend 5 minutes sitting there and looking out the window. You will see multiple planes take off and land
1: Yep,
2: in a span of just a couple of minutes.

0: How many trees are cut down every day to supply the world's toilet paper?
1: This how is many a sad trees? Statistic. Yeah, this is not going to make
0: the
1: me feel
0: world's
1: good.
0: Toilet paper.
1: This is a good ad for bidets. Good commercial it for really bidets is. Right now. Give me 10. It's going to be way high. I'm going to say a million.
0: A million
1: okay,
0: trees?
1: Sorry.
0: Oh, ten, my God.
1: All right. Sorry. 10,000 trees.
0: How do you go from a million to 10,000?
1: All right, sorry. 10,000 trees for the world's toilet paper every day.
0: Okay, you're closer. 27,000 trees are cut down every day.
1: Wow, that's just
0: to
1: for toilet
0: supply
1: paper?
0: Toilet paper for the world.
1: Okay, that's sad. Yeah, well, let's all switch to the bidet, people.
0: This is a fun stat because I love shuffling cards. When we've been playing Uno a lot with our kids lately and just other card games, and it's been fun because mom's the shuffler. I love to shuffle. Yeah. If every single person shuffled a deck of cards every second since the beginning of time, the chances of any two decks being the same are one in a trillion, trillion,
1: wow.
0: trillion.
1: Wow.
0: So if every person has been shuffling since forever.
1: There would still not be an identical deck,
0: one in
1: probably.
0: A trillion, trillion, trillion.
1: That's
0: is
1: crazy.
0: What it says.
1: That's nuts.
0: That just shows you like how spot on things can be.
1: And then when I play Uno, I'm like, who shuffled these? Because it's awful.
0: There's like 9 reds in a row and all the reverse cards. And one last one here. It says, Canada has more likes than the rest of the world combined.
1: Than the rest of the world combined?
0: Combined. I mean, we knew there's a lot of likes,
1: yeah,
0: but
1: yeah, that's
0: more
1: amazing.
0: Than the rest of the world combined.
1: The cell phone toothbrush thing is still blowing my mind.
0: Right?
1: We need to get more toothbrushes out there.
0: I love finding random facts, random information. I also read the other day, totally random, koala bears have the most human-like fingerprints. Like, their fingerprints are the closest to a human fingerprint.
1: Way to go, Lauren. You just let criminals be like, hey, have you checked on the local koala? Maybe he robbed the bank.
0: All right? Like, looks a lot like a koala print to me.
1: That looks like a koala print if I've ever seen one. And there's rumors on the street they've been making more crimes. All right? It's

0: It's Joey and Lauren. Coming up is Makeup or Breakup. You're already worried about your future in-laws without even meeting them.
1: Feels intense already, and it's next on Joey and Lauren.
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0: time to make up or break up with Joey and Lauren in the morning on 92.9 CZU. 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
1: It's Joey and Lauren. Favorite time of the day. We have a make up or break up time. We have Alex who went out with Josh and she's trying to figure out what is going on. That's where we come in. We should actually look up the success rate of the times on make up or break up people go out on second dates. It's probably a coin flip.
2: Yeah, it's 50-50 maybe.
1: Yeah, something like that. All right, Alex, welcome to the show. How are you?
3: Hey, I'm all right, other than, than being a little disappointed.
1: Yeah, no, for sure we understand that. So tell us, give us kind of a date recap, and then since the date, how many points of contact or trying to reach out, all that kind of stuff?
3: Well, 0 points of contact since the date.
1: Okay.
3: I've texted him twice and heard nothing back, but the date was amazing. Like, we had the best time. We were at dinner for like 3 hours.
2: Okay.
3: And we had great conversation, and it was just so comfortable and easy to speak. There were never any awkward pauses, because that always happens.
2: Mm-hmm.
3: And he was just really good at listening and responding, like active listening. So he's really hearing me. And I guess that doesn't always happen.
2: Mm-hmm.
3: And we got into like deep conversations, which again, it wasn't just like, you know, trivial over the top stuff. It was just really deep, good stuff.
2: Mm-hmm.
3: It was so nice to have this connection with somebody. And then poof, nothing. So weird.
2: So you're almost feeling like, okay, I open up to this person. I have a great time with them. We spent all this time together. And I mean, I don't know that you were sharing deep, dark secrets about your life. Maybe you were, but you feel like, okay, so I'm talking to this person and being a little vulnerable, and now I haven't heard a single thing. I mean, did you guys talk about maybe going out again? Like, was he giving any vibes that he would want to see you? Like, what was that like?
3: Not exactly. It seemed like a normal goodbye at the end of the date.
2: Mm-hmm.
3: We didn't kiss, but we hugged.
2: Mm-hmm.
3: And there wasn't a plan for a next date, but it didn't sound like there wasn't going to be a plan for the next date.
1: Got it. Okay.
2: Got it.
1: All right. So what we'll do, Alex, we'll play a song. We'll come back. We'll call Josh and try to get to the bottom of it from his end. Okay.
3: All right. Thank you.
1: All right. Yeah, you bet. Josh is coming up next with Make Up or Break Up. What is going on? Right here. It's Joey and Lauren.

0: Make up or break up with Joey and Lauren on 92.9 ZZU. 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
1: All right, it's Joey and Lauren. It's make up or break up. So Alex says, I am not getting a single response from Josh. I've texted him a couple of times. I don't know what the heck is going on. Little, you can tell that we just talked to her moments ago. You can tell the disappointment in her voice, but I don't blame her.
2: Yeah, she said really good time. Lots of chemistry. They were there quite a while at dinner. She also mentioned, the more I've been thinking about this, I'm a little worried. She says they talked about some deep stuff. Now, I wish I would have asked her, like, what was the deep stuff? Because if we're talking, like, what political party do you align with? And then it gets real deep, and you're talking about things like that, maybe a little too much on a first date. And then maybe he was turned off. And I have no idea what exactly
1: some
2: that was
1: people,
2: like.
1: Though, it's nice. It's kind of nice to get through. I mean, you know, there's only so much surface level stuff you can do. Like, oh,
2: that's true.
1: You have a dog? Cool. I have a dog, too. Kibbles and bits. All right. We've got Josh's number. Let's talk to Josh.
3: Hello,
1: is this Josh?
3: Yeah, Josh, who's this?
1: Hey, Josh, hey, this is Joey and Lauren in the morning radio show.
2: What's up, Josh? Hey, how are you?
3: I'm okay.
1: Well, the reason we're calling you, Josh, is because Alex reached out to us. And, so Alex reached out to us. We understand you went on a date with her, and now you're not texting her anymore. Is that the case?
3: Yes, I'm sorry. That is the case. Maybe should probably get back to her.
2: And so what we do is, and maybe you already know this, but we try to help people who have gone on a date and they're interested in that person, but they haven't heard anything back. She's kind of feel like she's made some efforts. So that's kind of where we come in and maybe get some details from you, if you don't mind. First of all, thank you for even, you know, taking the call. And if you want to share with us what maybe is going on between you two, that would be great. If not, we can hang up now. It's up to you.
3: Great date. I mean, had a lot of fun. Mm. It was, you know, a little more substantial than, like, the usual, you know, superficial first dates. But it was good, though. Nothing. Mm-hmm. I like her. She's very nice. She's just cute. She's, you know, funny. She's got a great head on her shoulders. But it's just, at this point in my life, I'm really thinking, like, long term. Like, mm-hmm. I want to go for something that I think can go the distance. And no offense, I'm sure she'll do just fine, but I just don't see us going all the way.
2: Okay, so you're like, hey, I'm dating with a serious purpose, and I'm here to find my life partner, my wife, or whoever. So can you tell us maybe what it was about her that maybe proved to you that that's not happening?
1: She feels like everything went great.
2: Yeah.
3: Like I said, it was a good date. It just was one thing she mentioned that ended up, like, sticking with me after I got home, and then it was like a splinter in my brain. It just wouldn't go away. She was talking about how that when her parents get old enough, that she's just going to have them come live with her till they die.
1: Mm-hmm. Okay.
3: And I was kind of like, I've seen that scenario before with other married couples that I know, and it puts a real strain.
1: It can, which I agree with.
3: That'd be an unnecessary one.
1: But Josh, I got to give you credit. This is a first date with a woman, and because she goes, "Yeah, when my parents get older, they're going to live with me," you're like, "That's me being married with my mother-in-law in my house and all." I mean, that's
2: You're already thinking about the scenario that you guys even end up together, and then
1: that's quite the projection, yeah.
2: And then on top of that, the in-laws living with you, and you are just like, "Nope, not at all." Not even considering.
3: Yeah, I mean, like I said, at the time when she said it, it wasn't like, you know, screeching halt, you know, record scratch and all that stuff, but just it just kind of kept spinning around in my head. The more I thought about it, I mean, that's admirable, but I want my own life. I mean, I don't want my parents living with me.
1: Yeah, yeah.
3: When I'm trying in my own marriage, you know, it's some kind of catastrophic emergency. But other than that, no, I want my own life.
1: You know, so on one end, Lauren, you sit there and you go, how can you sit there on a first date and already be like, oh man, there we are, wife and kids, and I've got my in-laws with me. On the other end, you sit there and you go, if that is really a deal breaker, and someone says my parents will live with me,
2: I guess. But you really, nobody can tell the future, so you really have no idea what it's going to be like, and so. Would you be willing to throw away a whole really good relationship on a what if? unless you're considering it's not a what if, and she's very serious about it. So let's.
3: According to her, it's not a what if. It's, it's going to happen.
2: So we do have Alex on the phone, actually, so we can clear some of this up.
1: And her parents and the in-laws are here. Here we go. No, I'm just kidding.
2: Alex, so you heard Josh. I mean, I guess that was the thing that maybe has been bothering him. What do you think?
3: I apologize for not getting back to you. That was wrong of me.
4: Yeah. Hey. I mean, okay. So yeah, big surprise hearing this, but also I get it. I totally get it. It makes sense.
2: Oh, okay.
4: I just, you know, my parents are important to me, and to be fair, I think it's a green flag when someone has a good relationship with their parents and are really cool with them and want to take care of them. But that's just that's a me thing, me green flag. Maybe it's a red flag for you. But yeah, your position makes sense. I can appreciate it and respect it. I still love another date, but yeah, I can respect what you got to say there. That makes sense.
3: Wow. Yeah, I get it. I know that's why I'm sorry. I should have. And like I said, it wasn't even at the time. It didn't really hit me that much, but just for some reason, it stuck. And the more I thought about it, my brain just kept chewing on it. And then rather than,
1: you know what I'm,
3: you know what I'm set up for failure, I'd rather, you know, just keep it casual.
1: You know what I'm thinking? I'm thinking just hold on to each other's numbers, let life go on. And Alex, you may change your mind. Josh, and I think we got a rom-com running into each other at the grocery store 20 years later. And Josh, you're going to be like, how are your parents? And be like, oh, they've passed on. And Josh is going to go, really?
2: Oh, my gosh. I don't know if Josh would have been best friends with father-in-law.
3: It can work.
1: It's Joey and Lauren.
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1: It's Joey and Lauren. It's time for What Did We Learn on the show today, Lauren. We learned about you lying to our kids because they've been lying, which if you're like, wait a second, that doesn't make sense. Yeah, Lauren's doing the whole, well, you know, I got eyes in the back of my head and only adults can see. And now the anatomy class is going to be very tricky to them. Be like, yeah, teacher.
2: Yeah, everybody calm down.
1: Teacher, where's the eyes in the back of the head for the adults? When do I get that? Is that when I turn 18?
2: Everybody calm down. A lot of you on the text line saying I'm creating unnecessary anxiety in our children. Our children, I think they're always being watched and listened to. Well, yeah, guess what? If they're in my house, I am watching and listening. Yeah. So that's sorry, not sorry. But others saying, if you are not lying to your kids, are you even a parent? There are some things that are okay. I mean, come on. Right? Like, Lauren, oh, no, we can't do that. The McDonald's is closed. Like, we can't go to McDonald's. It's closed. Like,
1: I
2: act like you've never done it.
1: I've been doing that a lot. A lot of times I say, yeah, okay. Yeah, so we've had an issue with certain restaurants, and they love to hit up the drive-thru, and a lot of times they want to eat inside. I don't like eating inside restaurants a lot of times. It's just, it's the getting in and out of the car. It's the whole deal. So a lot of times I'll say it's a private event. And so they're like, there's people in there. And I'm like, yeah, that's a private, it's a private booking. Yeah. So believe it or not, McDonald's holds a lot of corporate events that you didn't know about.
2: I feel really bad too, because there have been times where we've been at a restaurant and the server will come over and she's like, any dessert? Any room for dessert? And I'm like, no, we're good. And then our kids are like, yeah, we want dessert. And then she looks at me and I go, oh, you guys are out of dessert, aren't you?
1: The smart ones say, yes, we are.
2: Yeah, this last time this happened, she caught on. She understood the assignment. She goes, oh, you know what? We are.
1: And then she whispered, she's like, you better leave me a big tip because I just helped you out.
2: The kids are like, oh, really? She's like, yeah, we just ran out of ice cream.
1: But we've definitely been there with like, no, we have a ton of dessert options. What are you talking about?
2: 68719, this texter says, my mom used to say the same thing to me about the eyes in the back of the head. This one says, maybe instead of saying that, just teach them the importance of telling the truth and not gaslighting them into thinking that they're lying. Okay, fine.
1: I like that. Well, if you missed any part of the show, listen to the Joey and Lauren On Demand podcast wherever you find podcasts. Be good.
2: Have fun.
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21: I'm 4 News Now meteorologist Matt Gray, and we are going to be looking at temperatures in the 70s for this afternoon. Starting off a little cloudy, but ending up with mostly sunny skies for the end of the day. Nice looking Thursday. As we go into tonight, temperatures will fall into the upper 40s, and we'll see skies go from mostly clear to partly cloudy. We'll also have a chance to see the northern lights.
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0: It's Joey and Lauren, and we want to remind you, get social with us. 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

0: 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It's Joey and Lauren, as always. 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

0: What's up? It's Joey and Lauren. Wake up with us in the morning on 92.9 ZZU and hang out with Ian in the afternoon.
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Hey guys, happy Thursday. It's Anna filling in for Ian Kelly today. We have made it to Friday Eve, as I like to call it. I'll be hanging out with you until 7 p.m. Here is One Republic with Need Your Love on Z104.

looks like Spencer Pratt is forcing the incumbent mayor of LA, Karen Bass, into a November runoff. But this trend of celebrities in politics is just getting started. I'll tell you more coming up in 10 minutes on ZZU.

0: That was Alex Warren with Fever Dream on 92.9 ZZU. And I feel like I'm in a fever dream because of the headlines I've been seeing. Mike the Situation from Jersey Shore says he is going to run for New Jersey governor in a few years. No property taxes and mandatory gym tan laundry sessions. And because this seems to be becoming a trend now, ASAP Rocky says he is going to run for New York mayor against Zohran Mamdani and win. Again, I feel like I'm in a fever dream. When did politics and reality TV and superstars start mixing? It's Anna on 92.9 ZZU.
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0: Game 1 of the NBA Finals was last night, and the Knicks beat the Spurs. Game 2 is on Friday, and Game 2 of the Stanley Cup Finals are tonight. The Hurricanes face off the Golden Knights, who are leading the series by 1. It's Anna in for Ian Kelly on 92.9 ZZU.
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Rumors are that Lady Gaga is already developing a very, quote, boombastic new project for late 2026. She has closed the chapter on her mayhem era, and now we are entering a new one. Here she is now on 92.9

0: What's up? It's Joey and Lauren. As always, catch us every morning right here. 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

0: 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It's Joey and Lauren, and you can stream us on the go. 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

0: was Harry Styles with American Girls on 92.9 ZZU. 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This Saturday and Sunday is the Farm Chicks Vintage and Handmade Fair. 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That's your Spokane update on 92.9 ZZU.
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